Northern Colorado's new country, K99. I know this is a daydream, but can you imagine October 7th at Red Rocks when Ella Langley is there for her Dandelion tour? She performs this song and Morgan Wallen walks out on stage with her. Mind would be blown, like hands down, without a doubt. I Can't Love You Anymore is on Northern Colorado's new country, K99. Hey, one can dream, right?

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1: Hey, I know it's Monday, and if you gotta go in for the second shift tonight, just crank up Taste of Country Nights with me, Evan Paul. 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

Northern Colorado's new country K99 school coming back in session for a lot of school districts this week in Northern Colorado. 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

0: Stella Lefty with Boston, Northern Colorado's new country, K99. Hey, my name is Matt Sparks. I don't know about you, but I like taking my dog anywhere I possibly can. I'm not going to take my dog into places that don't welcome dogs, and I'm not going to use like a fake service animal sticker. I know some people have, but, you know, I like following the rules on certain things. Now, if you're looking for great places to take your dog that businesses, like they welcome your dogs with open paws into their establishments, we've got a great list of places for you to see right now on the app. We're breaking it down for like Fort Collins, Greeley, Loveland, and more. There's quite a few breweries in Fort Collins that you can take, like Zwei Brewing, Equinox Brewing, Poor Brothers Community Tavern, and much, much more. So if you want to take your pup out on a little excursion when the temperatures start to get cooler, check out that story right now and make your plans to take your dog with you here in Northern Colorado on K99.
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2: I-25 is moving a lot nicer through northern Colorado, seeing an hour drive between Denver and Fort Collins. Crash cleared northbound I-25 on that ramp from Highway 392 Carpenter Road. Earlier crash gone southbound I-25 at Carpenter Road. Stall and accident free on Highway 34 Eisenhower, but now a minor accident at Crossroads in I-25. I'm Jen So, K99.
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16: 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And tonight, Taste of Country Night starts at 7 o'clock. 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
22: Good evening, Northern Colorado. After another sizzling hot day, look for a slight chance for a few gusty thunderstorms. Otherwise, lows will sit in the lower 60s under partly cloudy skies. Another scorcher, highs back to the upper 90s to triple digits on Tuesday afternoon. We'll have plenty of sunshine out there with about a 20% chance for a few afternoon storms. We'll be looking at more widespread rain moving into the region starting Wednesday with cooler temps back to the 80s on Thursday. I'm Denver 7 meteorologist Danielle Grant.

Northern Colorado's new country, K99. Early in Luke Combs' career, he felt like the odds were against him because he didn't look like the traditional polished mold of a country star. Now he's got 3 Guinness World Records, sells out shows wherever he goes, and has a bunch of number ones. Be By You is on Northern Colorado's new country, K99.

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1: Have you ever been to a restaurant that just sticks with you? 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

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My name is Matt Sparks. That is going to do it for me. I'm heading out the door. You enjoy the rest of your evening. And if you're working the second shift, Evan Paul going to get you through it with Taste of Country Nights till midnight right here on K99. Leaving you with Lainey Wilson and John Mayer. 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

Thomas Rhett kicking off the Monday night second shift after all the bars are closed on Taste of Country Nights. Yeah, the weekend is over, but let's look ahead to a great new week. We got fired up here at Taste of Country Nights. I got Bailey Zimmerman coming up. I got Parma Lee as well. Here's Morgan Wallen on Taste of Country Nights. Yeah.

think 2025 and 2026 should be labeled the year of the cowgirl, as there are several songs titled that. Here's Parmalee's version of Cowgirl on Taste of Country Nights. See you on-

That is new country. She's back in the country scene. Taylor Swift off the Toy Story 8 or Toy Story 5 soundtrack. Sorry. It's called I Knew It, I Knew You on Taste of Country Nights. Well, is it time for back to school?

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1: 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We're not going to be really looking over your shoulder. We just had to name the promotion something, and that's what they came up with.
0: 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Coming up next, we'll be back. 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

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Hey, this song from John Party, you know, all I'm just saying is you didn't have to take your boots off if you're in that much of a hurry, you know? It's the new one. It's called Boots Off from John Party. It's on Taste of Country Nights.

0: Taste of Country Nights. Evan Paul here with Blake Shelton. What's the most dad thing you do now that you're a stepdad?
1: Oh, I do a lot of dad stuff. I guess the most like cliche dad thing I do every single day when the kids get home from school, Apollo, our youngest, we throw the football for about 30 minutes. And he's got this thing he loves to jump on the trampoline while I throw the football to him. So he can do like the, you know, the crazy, you know, Odell Beckham catches and DeAndre Hopkins stuff. Zuma, we'll spend about, you know, 20 minutes with him and his guitar, you know. And it's not me showing him stuff. It's him showing me stuff that, you know, you heard this song, you heard of this artist, listen to this song. You know, it's almost every single day. I love it. I can't wait till they get home. Girl.

0: Max McNown, that's Better Me For You on Taste of Country Nights. I'm hanging out here with Lauren Elena. I'm about to play your new song with Chase Matthew, All My Exes. Where is somewhere that you've heard it in public that kind of stands out to you?
1: I heard it in the airport the other day. And so did Chase. Chase, actually, we're sending videos back and forth. It's really crazy to hear it in the wild. You know, like,
0: yeah, I bet.
1: In the car, like with the radio on, makes sense, but it's really fun when you're like, I heard it. I think I heard it at Cracker, or no, my brother heard it at Cracker Barrel.
0: And he texts you right. He texts you right away.
1: If anyone's ever been in the Waffle House with my niece Annie Bo, they definitely hear it there because she single-handedly is playing me on the jukebox. I mean, she has made me some money in the Waffle House on the jukebox. Another.

0: brand new country from Lauren Alena featuring Chase Matthew. It's called All My Exes on Taste of Country Nights. Funny story, when I interviewed Chase Matthew, I asked him what it was like having two first names as your first and last name, Chase Matthew. And then he was like, I don't know, you tell me, Evan Paul. And I was like, dude, that blew my mind. Hey, coming up next, Gavin Adcock is in the house. We're going to play Wannabe and Morgan Wallen, Been By Now, which is already the most played song on country radio. That was fast. We'll get up to that coming up next on Taste of Country Nights with Evan Paul.
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1: Yeah, I got a problem with that song. I need to say something to Tucker Wetmore because I am a blind girl and I want to tell you he's probably just dated the wrong ones because not all of us blondes are fun, but I sure am. So next time Tucker Wetmore's in town, you can just have him call me.
0: Okay, I'll be sure to do that. It's Evan Paul on the radio. I got Kenny Chesney here with American Kids on Taste of Country Nights.
2: Double wide quick stop, midnight tea top, Jack in her cherry coat town. 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

0: hanging out with Luke Combs on Taste of Country Nights with Evan Paul. What's the latest thing you bought on, let's say, you bought on Amazon?
1: So the last thing I bought was baby bottles on Amazon. That was the last thing
2: that's
1: I bought.
2: That's good. Yeah. Are you, what are you into? Like, what are we into nowadays?
1: Oh, my gosh.
2: Are you stage one?
1: We're like still early on. Okay. We're like soft. It's got to be like soft. Yeah. You know what I mean?
2: Okay.
1: Yeah. It's exciting times outside of work for me right now.
2: Okay.
1: You know what I mean? Yeah.

0: That is John Morgan. Brand new country there called Kid Myself on Taste of Country Nights. Here is possibly the dumbest criminal doing the dumbest thing I've ever heard of in my life. A man has been arrested for dressing up as the Grim Reaper and going on top of a hospital roof and staring at patients. He's 26 years old. His name is Leon Gillespie, and he spent nearly an hour on the roof of a hospital staring down at patients, visitors, and staff while wearing an all-black hooded outfit and carried what looked like a long blade, and he also made noises at the people below. He pleaded guilty to causing a nuisance and was fined. What kind of person wakes up in the morning and says, I'm going to dress up as a Grim Reaper and stare at people at the hospital? That is awful. What an awful person that guy is. Coming up, I got Lady A on the way, Jelly Roll, and Jason Aldean as we power through this second shift on Taste of Country Nights.
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Hang on for Jason Aldean's latest number one song. I'm going to get to that one right after a brand new track here. This is Flatland Cavalry. It's called Never Coming Back on Taste of Country Nights with Evan.

0: got Lady A in here with me on Taste of Country Nights. What do y'all request backstage at a venue?
1: Very rock star. We like spring water in a gallon.
2: Yes.
1: For hot tea, some power bars or protein bars.
3: Tequila and whiskey.
0: Is it changed for every show?
3: I think it's the same one.
2: It's
3: pretty
2: it's pretty similar.
3: There's always pork rinds there. I don't know why those are.
2: I requested those. I had a big pork rind phase, and it's always there. Oh. And I'm always like, gosh, we need to like tell them to stop doing this.
3: Yeah.
2: There was something else that like, it was like gum or something.
3: Yeah, I think we said gum. I mean, like we filled it out like 10 years ago.
2: Haven't changed it. It's so true.
0: Yeah. So there's always just pork rinds.
3: There's just always pork rinds.
2: There's always pork rinds.
3: But we always end up opening them because I'm a little hungry right before the show. And I always end up having a little pork rinds. So it is kind of nice.
2: My little six-year-old boy is so grossed out by pork rinds.
3: What's the smell?
2: When I open them, he's like, Daddy.

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Mm-hmm. Why is he calling you darling? Hey, it's Evan Paul, Taste of Country Nights. Coming up next, we're going to talk about what's trending in country music news at tasteofcountry.com after MacArthur on Taste of Country Nights.

0: New from Hardy featuring Tim McGraw, Eric Church, and Morgan Wallen. That one is called MacArthur on Taste of Country Nights. I am not MacArthur. I'm Evan Paul. And let's get a look at what's trending in country music at tasteofcountry.com. Rascal Flatts, as you know, tried to go on their farewell tour 2020. It got cut short due to COVID. Then it took 5 years for Rascal Flatts to reunite. I had a chance to sit down with Gary LaVox, and I asked him if he sees an end to Rascal Flatts in the near future.
1: No, I mean, it really kind of blew my mind that, you know, because after 20 years of just go, you kind of wonder if, you know, if you still matter, you know. And, you know, last year, the tour sold out in like 24 hours, the entire tour. And then this year was amazing. Everything was sold out, and hope we'll do it again next year. So.
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0: That is Kane Brown and Woman on Taste of Country Nights. It's Evan Paul. I'm with country newcomer Wyatt Flores. You're from Oklahoma. Before I play Luke Combs' Ain't No Love in Oklahoma, I want to know, were you mad when you first heard Luke Combs' Ain't No Love in Oklahoma?
1: No.
0: Because there is love in Oklahoma.
1: No, actually, that's like the song that happens right before we walk on stage, actually.
0: That's Oh my gosh.
1: Yeah, no, there is love in Oklahoma. There's plenty of it. Don't worry. If you're wondering out there why there's no love, I don't think he fully meant that.
0: That's your home state, right? You got to defend your home state.
1: Absolutely.
0: There is love there.
1: I promise.
0: Okay.

George Bird featuring Luke Bryan on that one. That's called Ride, Ride, Ride, A Taste of Country Nights. Shout out to Bill and the whole crew at FedEx working late night tonight. Appreciate y'all checking in on the Taste of Country app. Here's that good news from Shaboozy on Taste of Country Nights. Now

0: That is Dan and Shay, their brand new track called Say So. And Dan and Shay are working on a brand new album. It's got one collaboration that they're teasing, but they won't say who it's with. It's Evan Paul on Taste of Country Nights. 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

0: Cody Johnson is here with me on Taste of Country Nights. And I love that something you've never shied away from is talking about your faith.
1: I've tried very, very hard over the years to get closer to God, get closer to, you know, being a better man. But, you know, we've all got our problems, you know, and like I struggle daily just like everybody else with bad habits or anxiety or my own personal problems, you know. And I think that human, you know, these kids come up to my shows and I want to be just like you when I grow up. And I'm like, dude, I'm just as messed up as a lot of people. Like, you know, I'm human too. Don't look at the stage and think that guy's got something that nobody else does.
0: Here's Cody's new one called Horseback on Taste of Country Nights.
2: He's a ranch hand in a pinch, man. Hotter than the red on a cattle brand. Cause she's a gold digger with a quick trigger. A cast iron skillet swinging lid flipper.

has officially begun his 1 to 2 year live concert hiatus. He says he needs a break. Here he is with I Am Not Okay on Taste of Country Nights.

0: 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This is Carly Pierce, and I'm working the second shift right alongside of you tonight on Taste of Country Nights.
1: Here's Carly and Riley. It's If I Don't Leave, I'm Gonna Stay.

0: New country from Carly Pearce featuring Riley Green. It's called If I Don't Leave, I'm Gonna Stay. A Taste of Country Nights. Lil Debbie just announced their fall snack lineup. Starting next week, you can get, here's what they're offering. Lil Debbie, pumpkin spice mini muffins, pumpkin delight filled cookies, pumpkin spice oatmeal cream pies. I'm in on that. Brownie pumpkins, football brownies, pumpkin spice rolls, gingerbread cookies, pumpkin spice mini donuts, vanilla fall party cakes, and chocolate fall party cakes. All part of the Little Debbie collection that has been adding to all of our waistlines since we were kids and will continue until we get old because, good Lord, Little Debbie cakes taste good. Matter of fact, I'm going to see if we got any in the vending machine. I'm going to be right back. I got Darius Rucker kicking us off next on Taste of Country Nights with Evan Paul.
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coming with the hits. That's his latest. It's called Anytime Soon on your Taste of Country Nights daily download. This is where we give you two brand new country songs that are going to be the talk of the town here pretty soon. We play them back to back, and you let us know how you feel about them. It's brand new from Co Wetzel featuring Ella Langley. It's called Jaded. Check this out.

0: Taste of Country Nights. It's Evan Paul. I'm here with Josh Ross. Can you explain like your emotional, like your songwriting to people that might not know you?
1: If you get to know me, there's a lot of feelings. I feel like, honestly, I feel like at the surface level, I maybe don't come off of as like somebody that would like give my feelings to somebody. But I'm definitely like the emotional type. I'm the one that probably like watches a movie and cries and stuff.
0: Here's Josh Ross's new one. It's called Hate How You Look. It's on Taste of Country Nights with Evan.

0: That's called Carry on Taste of Country Nights. I don't know about you, but I saw a Spirit Halloween store getting ready to open the other day. I saw another one across town that is saying they're hiring, and I can't believe it's already that time. Like, it's already August. Of course, you know, here in America, we tend to get to our holidays about 8 months early. You know, we're already setting up for Christmas, so I'm not surprised, but fall is my favorite season. Man, what about you? That's one of my favorite smells, feels. I love seeing the trees, and I just love fall. Sorry about that. I got a little carried away. Hey, coming up next, I got Thomas Rhett with Unforgettable and brand new country that sounds great on the radio. It's called Get to Drinking from Zach John King. That's coming up next on Taste of Country Nights with Evan Paul. 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

to date. That's Russell Dickerson's biggest song, Happened to Me, on Taste of Country Nights. Coming up, Bailey Zimmerman's song that he's most proud of writing, Chevy Silverado. That'll be right after this, Zach John King. It's Get to Drinking on Taste of Country Nights.

0: This is Taste of Country Nights with Evan Paul. I got Thomas Rhett here. Now, your dad, Rhett Akins, for people that don't know, huge country star, and he writes a ton of new country songs right now. Have you and your dad ever disagreed on whether a song was going to be a hit and then the song like blew up?
1: Yeah, a couple times, I think. I think like Crash and Burn would have been the first one that my dad was like, I just think that's not a good idea. And there's a lot of people that I trusted a lot that told me that was a terrible idea. And that, I think that song kind of did something really big for me. I think it kind of separated me from, you know, a lot of folks, as far as a lane goes. But that one stands out in my head for sure, that there was a lot of people that were like, hey, this could be like career, like, destruction for you. And but looking back at it, I'm really glad that we released that song. I think it carved a lane for me.
0: So if you and your dad are in the car and you're just riding and that song just comes on, what would happen? Would you guys just look at each other and laugh?
1: I think it's just probably one of those times where your dad goes, I'm glad you trusted your gut. You know?

Party. That's favorite country song on Taste of Country Nights. Welcome to your second shift. We're having an easy evening. Coming up next, we're going to talk about what's trending in country music news at tasteofcountry.com. That's after Dustin Lynch and Easy to Love. Buffy.

0: New country from Dustin Lynch, proving us guys are not easy to love on Taste of Country Nights with Evan Paul. 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It got cut short due to COVID. Then it took 5 years for Rascal Flatts to reunite. I had a chance to sit down with Gary LaVox, and I asked him if he sees an end to Rascal Flatts in the near future.
1: No, I mean, it really kind of blew my mind that, you know, because after 20 years just go, you kind of wonder, if you still matter, the first last year, the tour sold out in like 24 hours, the entire tour. And then this year was amazing. Everything was sold out, and hopefully we'll do it again next year.
0: So. 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
2: 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Number 3.

In at number three on your Taste of Country Nights top three most requested, that is Morgan Wallen and Don't We. In at number two tonight, you got to do the check. You got to check phone, keys, wallet. Make sure you got them all. Lainey Wilson featuring John Mayer. In at number two on your Taste of Country Nights.

inspiring t-shirts nationwide about Texas. In at number one, that's Ella Langley, of course, on Taste of Country Nights. Still your most requested song of the night. It pops in the countdown at least twice a week for the past like 15 weeks. It's Evan Paul. Let's keep it moving. Actually, should I say, let's keep it rolling with Florida Georgia Line. And this is how we roll on Taste of Country Nights. Me.

0: That is the brand new track from Dylan Scott. It's called Dear Big City on Taste of Country Nights. It's Evan Paul. I got Megan Maroney coming up. Did you see that Megan Maroney got her own American Girl doll? Yeah, and being a girl dad, like, this thing is awesome. My kid loves American Girl dolls. Although, we are guilty of getting a generic store brand one and saying it's an American doll, because them things are expensive, man. But Target is going to be selling the official Megan Maroney American Girl doll. It goes on sale November 22nd. Make sure you mark that down, because a lot of country girls are going to want that for Christmas. Hey, coming up next, more of your favorite new country. Riley Green on the way. Meg Maroney and Co. Wetzel. Hang on.
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So the statement starts, "I'm not as drunk as you think I am," but it ends up, "Think as you drunk I am," or something like that. Here's Riley Green.

Co-Wetzel. Jesse Murph there with High Road on Taste of Country Nights with Evan Paul. No matter what your country song is, that's the great thing about this song. It's probably mentioned in here. Thomas Rhett, Taste of Country Nights. Did you grow

You know, Ella Langley has got to that point of fame that, like, if there's a picture of her eating lobster, that goes national news. Like, she's that popular. It's Evan Paul, Taste of Country Nights, not quite as popular as Ella Langley, or close for that matter. Here's brand new country on your radio. Turn this one up. It's called Water at a Wedding from Graylin James on Taste of Country Nights.

0: New country, that's Graylin James, is called Water at a Wedding on Taste of Country Nights with Evan Paul. Huh, look at that. We got to the end of the dirt road, the end of the gravel. Ain't no more ways to travel. The end of the second shift is upon us. Now, if you got to keep on working past midnight, don't you worry. I'll take care of you. I got new country coming up, Shaboozy, Parma Lee, both on the way, and both called Cowgirl. Yeah. A new Shaboozy cowgirl and Parma Lee cowgirl. I'm going to play them back to back because why not? That's coming up next for you on Taste of Country Nights with Evan Paul.
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another Tuesday in front of us. Good morning, guys. I'm Brett Allen on the third shift with more of today's country lined up. Luke Bryan's latest. First, though, from Australia, it's Mac Geiger. Here's String By. Hey.

Did you guys hear the good news? There's an icy day coming, a national icy day. I'll give you all the details how you can get some free ones coming up after Luke Bryan. Here's Country and She Knows It. So we stay up all night on the Third Shift.

0: That's Trey Penley and Family Man on the Third Shift. I'm Brett Allen. 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And there's a couple places that will require admission or a valid ticket, like Urban Air Adventure Park, AMC Theaters, Regal Cinemas. You can get ICs there, but you'll have to have an admission ticket. And you can actually post on social media using hashtag NID2026, tag at the Icy Company with two E's, and you could win some prizes, including an at-home ice machine. How cool would that be to finish out the summer?
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There's no question Ella Langley has had some success with collaborations. Of course, a couple of big songs with Riley Green. She's got one on the air right now with Morgan Wallen, and one coming with Co Wetzel called Jaded for the deluxe edition of his album, The Night Champion. Here she is with Love and Life Again on the Third Shift.

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long has Kenny Chesney been making music? He's got a brand new album coming out on September 25th called Silver Sands Marina. It'll be his 21st studio album and a lot of records. Kenny Chesney, here's Carry On.

if you're wondering, Carrie Underwood will be back. She'll be belting out the Sunday Night Football theme song for the 14th season now. September 13th will be the first game. Here's Caroline Jones. It's You're It For Me, Honey, on the Third Shift.

We are flying through your Tuesday morning already, 1 hour in, and we got just a couple more to go before we call it quits. It's the third shift. I'm Brett Allen. Hang on for Ella Langley. Stella Lefty, that song Boston, is on the way. But first, Charles Wesley Godwin and Luke Combs. Here's Better That Way on the third shift.

if you've been waiting for brand new music from Shaboozy, there's more out there right now. Just released the Outlaw Cherry Lee and Other Western Tales brand new album from this guy. Here's good news on the Third Shift. Man,

0: That's Stella Lefty with Boston, a song that some people think could be the song of the summer. And she said she just wrote it in a hurry before she went out on a date with her boyfriend. She's going out with Vincent Mason, and she tells Us Weekly that she actually wrote the chorus before she went out on a date with him.
1: I had a day where I was like not being super productive, and I was like going on a date with him later. And so I was like, okay, I'm going to give myself a little bit of time before the date to like try and get something out. And I wrote the chorus to Boston and posted it on social media. And then

0: woke up the next morning and was just like, oh no, I need to finish the song. There is no song. So that's really how it came to be.
1: If there's ever a moral to these stories, it feels like some of the best stories, some of the best songs come out in 20 minutes or less, right? They just, like, it's something that they just rushed through and then came back and polished later. So if you're feeling any bit creative, write it down, record it, do whatever you need to do, because you never know. It could just be genius. K-9.

you're looking for something fun to do today, go see Spider-Man, Brand New Day. It was huge at the box office. 2 weeks in a row now, it ended up earning over $1 billion globally in just 6 days. Near a record pace. I saw it. It's pretty good. Go see it. Here's Billy Currington. It don't hurt like it used to. On the Third Show.

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Whitney Wilson is teaming up with country legend Marty Stewart to do some fundraiser concerts at his Ellis Theater this October to benefit the Congress of Country Music. It's Lainey Wilson with Phone.

He's a ranch hand in a pinch, man. Hotter than the red on a cattle brand. Cause she's a gold digger with a quick trigger. A cast iron skillet swinging lid flipper.

Here we go. It's brand new country time. Six brand new songs in a row. We call it new after two. That was hard to get it started with MacArthur. I'm Brett Allen with Tucker Wetmore, and who told you that?

country star is getting just dragged on social media because of his cover of an AC/DC song. Is it really that bad? You be the judge. We'll give you a little snippet of it coming up after Tyler Nance. Here's Keeps Me Sane on the Third Chester.

It's Chase Matthew holding it down on the third shift. I'm Brett Allen. He's had some huge hits in the past, no question. But he's getting dragged a little bit on social media over his cover of AC/DC's Back in Black. Now, it's on social media, so I don't feel terrible playing it, but you tell me, is it that bad?

0: the hearse, cause it never died. I mean, it's not the same screaming, screeching version of AC/DC, but is it? I mean, he's on key. He's doing all right. It sounds okay. But yeah, if you want to see some of the comment, I'm not going to share them, but because they're really mean. But if you want to see them, they're online. You can check it out on TikTok.
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If people changed their name professionally when they got married, a lot of these Swifties would become Kelsey's, which doesn't seem right at all.

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1: It's always fun when one of these reality shows comes to the area and shoots an episode or two. It just aired earlier in the year. HGTV's Crashers was in Johnstown. Jonathan Knight from New Kids on the Block. Jonathan Knight, he hosts the show. He's in Johnstown at the Sherwin-Williams there at 2534 trying to find somebody he can help out, renovate their place. He finds a couple. They live in Wheat Ridge. They go to Wheat Ridge. It snows. There's drama. Of course, there's drama with all these reality shows, but it was fun to watch. I've got a link so you can watch Season 1, Episode 8 of Crashers with Jonathan Knight wandering around Johnstown right now on the app.
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Alan Langley and Morgan Wallen. There's I Can't Love You Anymore on the Third Shift. I'm Brett Allen, staying up with you all night with more of today's country. Hang on for John Morgan. First, though, Cole Goodwin. Here's how.

Newcomer Atlas has been able to do a lot of really big things, but he's got one thing that he would consider his proudest milestone. We'll get to that coming up after John Morgan. Here's Kid Myself as we stay up all night on the third shift.

0: That's Atlas with Hold My Liquor on the third shift. I'm Brett Allen. If you were famous and you hit it big, what do you think would be the one thing that you would want to do first? Because for Atlas, he wanted to make sure that his single mom was able to retire. He said it's his proudest milestone moment. He was able to not only get her out of Denver, but was able to relocate her to Nashville, and he was able to let her retire. What a cool moment for him. He honored her with a tribute track called Baby Mama. If you haven't heard it, that one is for Atlas's mom.
1: K99.

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1: It's time for useless trivia. 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What do you think it is? Get your guesses in. I'll come back with the right answer.

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It's useless trivia. 30% of people have been late to a meeting because they were doing this. You think you know what it is? The answer was getting coffee. How many of you guys were late today because you had to get coffee before you stopped in? 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

0: Tuesdays, I know, the worst day of the week, but we're trying to make it better with more of today's new country. All night long, it's the third shift with Chris Jansen. Here's Fight for a Girl.
1: Yeah, I've been sitting around, playing them haggard sounds, running them memories up, take me back to a square bound.

Just think, third shifters, your Tuesday is almost over already. Good morning, guys. I'm Brett Allen on the third shift with Sam Hunt. Here's Lead the Night On. You stay up all night and into the early morning on the third shift.

0: with C'est La Vie on the third shift. A brand new song from him. And he's been in this game for a long time. He's got tons of hits and one that almost never saw the light of day. You may remember the song Tequila Makes Her Clothes Fall Off. And evidently, it almost never got recorded. Joe says that there were a lot of women at the label that were offended while he was talking to Evan Paul from Taste of Country Nights. He said that they thought a lot of other women would be offended by the song, and they actually told him not to record it. He said that he was asked to meet privately with somebody at the label without managers who apparently told him that that song would kill his career. As we know now, looking back, I mean, obviously hindsight is 20/20, turned out to be a huge hit for him. But it's crazy to think about the things that songs have to go through just to make it to the radio and the people that need to stand up for them when they really believe it.
1: K99.

Good morning, guys. Thanks for hanging out this morning. It's the third shift. This guy is out on the road with Riley Green and Justin Moore, doing some dates with them. It's Zach John King. Here's Get

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1: Are you somebody that spent years going to college to get a college degree, and now you're spending years, if not decades, in tens of thousands of dollars of debt? 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Even those that have a degree say it wasn't worth the cost. 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

Well, it's almost fall, and you can tell by what's on the shelves at the grocery store. Have you seen that Ben and Jerry's pumpkin cheesecake ice cream is returning to the freezer section? Just one more sign. You're going to see all that. It's going to be everything pumpkin this year. It's Luke Bryan. Here's Country, and She Knows It on the Third Shift.

0: We could know.
1: Thanks so much for hanging out this morning, guys. Always have a good time. And I appreciate you being here with me. We'll do it again tonight at midnight. The morning show is ready to go next, so don't go anywhere. Here's Luke Combs. It's Hurricane on the Third Shift.

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0: 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Make sure you listen at 7:20 this morning for your chance to win at Tag Team Trivia. We're going to be giving away a pair of tickets to see Ian Munsick, who will be performing at Red Rocks on August 25th.
1: Yeah, local guy.
0: Yeah, from Sheridan, Wyoming, actually.
1: Just yeah, border, so. He's making everybody proud.
0: Here is Dustin Lynch, Where It's At on K99.

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1: You can find so much stuff on the K99 app. You can win things. 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
0: And if you don't have kids, you can use that gift card, and you can spend it on other things as well.
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0: Country, K99. Sadie, have you ever had a neighbor that you don't know how to avoid or if you should talk to them or how to keep the peace?
1: And they're extra chatty?
0: Yeah, I'm dealing with one right now. And this neighbor, oh, it drives me nuts. I need your help on this one.
1: Okay, let's hash it out.
0: We're going to talk about it coming up in three songs. But first, here is Darlin' by Chase Matthews.

0: Sadie, have you ever had that neighbor that always seems like they have to talk to you when they see you?
1: And
0: even though you don't always want to talk to them.
1: And they it's like they have a lot of time.
0: Yes, they have all the time in the world.
1: All the time.
0: When you're just like taking your trash out or walking your dog or just doing something really quick where you got maybe 5 minutes free in your schedule.
1: Right. And Ryan gets annoyed with me because I'm a friendly person, but I'm not like a stop and talk to everybody.
0: See, I feel like to me, it depends on the person and it depends on what I'm doing. Mm. Northern Colorado's new country, K99. It is Sadie and Jeff. And the reason I bring this up is I've got someone in the apartment complex that I hate to label them as this because I know some people are offended by this label, but she's a Karen. She is literally, when you look at her, I don't know her name.
1: Is it Karen? What if you find out it's Karen?
0: I swear she looks like what a Karen would look like.
1: Yeah.
0: Like if you looked it up in the dictionary, I feel like her picture is right next to the word. And or the name, I guess, technically in this aspect. But she always wants to talk. She's very judgy and has an opinion. And our dogs were used to being in a backyard. So they're still adjusting to walking, being on leashes.
1: Right.
0: Seeing people, seeing other dogs. They've adjusted. Now they're doing really well with people. Still getting them to adjust to seeing other dogs because they still bark at other dogs, even though my dogs just want to play. They're not vicious at all. And this lady judges us because our dogs aren't perfectly angels.
1: Right.
0: Pretty much.
1: Okay.
0: Because she pushes hers around in a little cart.
1: She does not.
0: She will walk the dog, and then the moment it does its business, it goes into the little stroller and then gets pushed around.
1: Is she like retired?
0: She has to be. She's always home. Always home.
1: See, and that's what I mean. Like, not in a rude way. I do think you should talk to your neighbors. I do think, but I mean, she probably just wants someone to talk to. And that's hard when you have so much going on.
0: She has her little dog walking group. And even one of them got a stroller, too, that didn't used to have one. Oh. So she's passed on to them. But the thing is my dogs, we'll take them to the dog park. And again, they bark at other dogs. They kind of freak out because, again, they're not used to seeing them. And most people will go, you know, across the parking lot and kind of go around. Or maybe they'll just walk fast. She will stop and talk with her dog right there while my dogs are freaking out. And my mind is, please just keep moving because my dog is freaking out. And she has like no common sense of that. So she finally stopped, like was walking next to my wife the other night and I couldn't handle the conversation. I had to walk off just hearing the judgment coming out of her. So then I passed her last night and she tried to talk to me.
1: And
0: I just kept going.
1: You blew by?
0: We were going opposite directions and she tried to stop and talk to me. And I just went and I felt so guilty afterwards, but I just did not want to put up with it. And I'm curious, do other people have the same problem where you have that neighbor that wants to chat, you just are not in the mood or
1: you have like 10 other things to do.
0: Yeah. How do you handle that?
1: I don't leave my house. Or like, this is going to sound
0: so bad.
1: Well, I
0: have to take the dog for a walk.
1: I will look out the window before I do anything. And if someone's walking by, I'll just huddle. I'll hide behind the door and then I'll go out. This is a problem.
0: But what do you do if, say, you're going to your car and that neighbor next door sees you and, hey, Sadie, hey, do you have a minute? And starts talking to you.
1: Do you have a minute? Oh, that's such a trap.
0: How do you handle that?
1: I just go, hi, how are you? And then I just keep going.
0: So, well, and the nice thing, you can always kind of get in your car and shut the door, but I gotta go, bye.
1: Yeah, that's true.
0: Yeah, because I felt a little guilty afterwards because I hate treating people that way. I just, there's something about this lady that makes my skin crawl and I don't want to talk to her.
1: I would just always keep walking, but I'd be like, hi there.
0: Yeah,
1: and then I would just keep walking.
0: She said something. She tried to say something to me and I just said, yeah, and kept going. So I did acknowledge that I saw her.
1: Then you're not bad.
0: But I did not stop and have the conversation because she stopped and you could tell wanted to talk. And my dog was not having any of it.
1: Yeah.
0: It wanted to keep going. And so I went with her and said, let's go.
1: Yeah, so I would do that.
0: If you have a neighbor that is very chatty and very judgmental and you don't want to talk to them or interact with them, how do you handle it? I could use your help. Message us on the K99 app.

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2: 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Easing into our morning drive, still nice and easy out here. Routes are getting a little busier. We have no crashes, no major problems. Starting to see a bit more activity on 34 there in right of Greeley. The I-25 corridor looks great from Fort Collins all the way to Denver. It's quiet out of Windsor, 257, 392, no problems. The average cost of a first-time DUI in Colorado is over $13,000, and a conviction gives you a criminal record. Make a plan for a sober ride before the party begins. Don't underestimate impairments. Colorado State Patrol. I'm Sidney Phelan, K99.
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1: Yes, today's topic in Tag Team Trivia, Disney.
0: Ooh, you gave it away early.

0: And happy Tuesday. It is Sadie and Jeff, and this is Did You Know? This is where we find random stats and facts on the internet, and we like to share them with you because sometimes we disagree with these, and sometimes they absolutely astound me by some of the facts we find.
1: I know. I'm reading them right now. They're just, some of them are so random. Well,
0: instead of keeping them to yourself, can you share some of them with us?
1: Okay, what about this one? 23% of people feel guilty if they don't make their bed on a daily basis. And I'm in this category. You're not.
0: I will make it sometimes, but my mindset is you're going to get back into it. I can tell you I've never felt guilty for not making it. Oh, so I disagree with that.
1: I have to get up and make the bed. Or since we work so early and there's another person, so I can't make the bed over him.
0: Yeah.
1: I will, when I get home, I make the bed.
0: I will say when I get home nowadays, I will, but that's mainly because my kids' stuffed animals are in there. I don't know what happens after I leave for work, but stuffed animals appear in the bed that weren't there when I left. Pillows get thrown all over the place. So I wouldn't say I make it. I more organize it, I guess.
1: Okay. What about this one? 1 out of 10 people only cook at home once a week.
0: That's sad.
1: Isn't that, like, I was thinking back to like my grandparents. Going out to dinner was such a luxury.
0: Yeah. That was a special treat where it seems like nowadays more people eat out than eat in.
1: Yeah.
0: It's so much cheaper to eat at home too, though.
1: And then finally, and I guess I'm weird again because the amount of people taking baths in their home has decreased by 80% over the past 50 years. I was telling Jeff, I have to take a bath every night.
0: You're sitting in your filth every night. You realize this, right?
1: And that's what people who don't take baths say. But
0: I'm just not a bath person. I used to take them when I first got married, and my wife gave me so much crap for doing it because I think I've taken more baths in my marriage than my wife.
1: Mm-hmm.
0: But I prefer a shower. I like the sound of the running water. I feel like I get cleaner. And the bath to me is only nice when you're sick. When you have the chills from your fever. I know technically the bath is probably one of the worst things for you.
1: Yeah.
0: But it just feels good when you're achy, you've got a high fever. You just want to relax and lay down in the tub rather than stand up because you just don't have the energy to stand.
1: And if you ever go into like model homes these days, baths are a lot of times not even put in.
0: You're right. A lot of them have those walk-in showers now. Yeah. But I take a shower over a bath any day. There's one more I wanted to bring up, though, that I saw. Men are more likely than women to have love letters from an ex hidden away. Do you have any love letters hidden away?
1: I don't have any.
0: Really?
1: I mean, no. I used to in our old house. And then when we moved, I just trashed them all.
0: I know I've still got some in my closet in my parents' home, but I can't tell you where they are. I have no idea. I just know, like, at times when I clean out, I'll find them randomly and then just put them back and forget about them.
1: I wish I didn't throw them away.
0: There's some that I forgot about this person.
1: Yeah.
0: Or, this was so cute.
1: You must have had a lot of people in love with you.
0: No, I have a flash drive. I do know this. I don't know where it is, but I have a flash drive I found one time that was letters I wrote to people. So, but it's hidden somewhere. Hopefully my wife doesn't find it. That is Did You Know for this Tuesday on Northern Colorado's New Country,
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3: 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Drive's getting heavier for us. We're still in great shape, not dealing with any problems. There are no crashes and no major delays. 34 is getting heavier. That drive out of Greeley. Trouble-free, though, if you headed over 2I-25. Bit more activity on Highway 56, Highway 66. Highways in City Street still quiet. Fort Collins, Loveland, Berthoud, Longmont. The I-25 corridor looks great all the way to Denver. And no trouble if you headed to DIA. The average cost of a first-time DUI in Colorado is over $13,000, and a conviction gives you a criminal record. Make a plan for a sober ride before the party begins. Don't underestimate impairment. Colorado State Patrol. I'm Susan Phelan, K99.
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0: Tree K99. Coming up next is Sadie's Celebrity Sleaze. What are we going to talk about on this edition?
1: We are going to talk a little bit about Garth.
0: Oh, he's coming soon.
1: I know. He's adding even more dates.
0: More dates? Uh-huh. To Denver?
1: Well, I'll tell you after.
0: That's coming up next on the Sleaze. Here's Lainey Wilson, phone.

0: Northern Colorado's new country, K99. It is Sadie and Jeff, and it is time for our first edition today of Sadie's Celebrity Sleaze.
1: Okay. So Brad Pitt was in Esquire magazine, and I don't think this is how sobriety works, but he says he is now drinking again.
0: So he was, that's the opposite of sobriety.
1: He was on the wagon. Yeah, right. He was on the wagon, then he jumped off the wagon. Now he says he could just have a few casual drinks. But I'm like, that is a slippery slope.
0: I feel like he's trying to convince himself he's doing okay.
1: Yeah, he was in a 12-step program.
0: Mm-hmm.
1: I mean, like, this wasn't just like, I see there's a problem, I'm going to stop.
0: This is similar to me telling my wife, I can drink one soda and have self-control, even though every time I drink one, then I go to the gas station to get more, and then before you know it, I have a 36-pack at home.
1: You know, and that's the thing. I don't buy Hostess cakes because I will eat the box. I cannot just stop at one.
0: Well, who doesn't?
1: I know.
0: Each person gets their own box.
1: It's a problem. Garth Brooks is bringing his massive show to Chicago. He added more dates.
0: Okay.
1: Now he's going to be there September 10th to the 13th. And it's going to be a larger-than-life production because it's one of the biggest touring artists of all time. But he was talking up some different female artists. You know, his wife, Trisha Yearwood, mm-hmm. She huge career. She's iconic. But he's talking about Ella Langley and Lainey Wilson. And he said they're tearing it up right now.
0: Yes, they are.
1: You know, and he said being a dad of three daughters and being married to one of the greatest singers ever, it's just... they have to work 1,000 times harder to have so much success.
0: Mm-hmm.
1: I love you, Garth. You're so sweet. You can read all about Garth and that story on the K99 app. That's it for this hour of Sadie's Celebrity Sleaze.
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0: 99. Coming up next, we're going to play tag team trivia for your chance to win a pair of tickets to see Ian Munsick at Red Rocks on August 25th.
1: Such a fun place to see a show. And the topic today is going to be Disney.
0: We're going to tell you what to do to win those tickets coming up next and how tag team trivia works. Here's Dylan Marlowe with Boy.

0: Northern Colorado's new country, K99. Good morning and happy Tuesday. 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And as Sadie has stated already this morning, today's topic is Disney.
1: Yeah, so if you think you know a lot about Disney, but maybe you don't, that's why we're here.
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0: 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It's a good drive out here. Now, routes are getting busier, but no problems. In the drive across northern Colorado, no crashes or even big delays. Highway 34 is getting heavier, especially between Highway 257 and Centura. Seeing a bit of activity there. 257 building out of Windsor. Highway 85 starting to see a bit more traffic. Now the I-25 corridor is still moving right along. Harmony Road to Highway 7, about 30 minutes. The average cost of a first-time DUI in Colorado is over $13,000, and a conviction gives you a criminal record. Make a plan for a sober ride before the party begins. Don't underestimate impairment. Colorado State Patrol. I'm Susan Phelan, K99.
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0: Northern Colorado's new country, K99. Do you have a little one that started school this week or is going back next week? 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
1: Yeah, it's so easy to do. You just enter to win.
0: And if you don't have kids, that's okay as well. You can spend it on yourself, groceries, clothes, or today, maybe use it on gas.

0: Northern Colorado's new country, K99. Good morning and happy Tuesday. It is Sadie and Jeff. And today for Tag Team Trivia, the topic is Disney. And we have Eric from Milliken on the line ready to play for a chance to win tickets to see Ian Munsick at Red Rocks on August 25th. Eric, how are you doing today?
1: Not too bad.
0: Do you know how Tag Team Trivia works?
1: I do.
0: All right, today's topic is Disney. Would you like Sadie or myself to be your tag team partner?
1: I'm going to have to take Sadie.
0: You're going to take Sadie. All right.
2: All right, Eric.
0: All right, are you ready for today's trivia question?
1: Yes, I am.
0: Which Disney animated movie was the first to feature a villain who actually dies on screen? Snow White and the Seven Dwarves, Sleeping Beauty, The Little Mermaid, or The Lion King?
2: Ooh, some traumatic deaths, right, Eric? Like, the Lion King scarred me.
1: I'm not even sure on that one. That's why I picked Sadie.
2: You're going to tag me in? Okay. I'm going to say, I'm thinking back, because in Snow White and the Seven Dwarfs, she didn't die. Didn't they just send her to the woods and they're like, bye? I think so.
0: You think what happened, huh?
2: Unless I made that up in my mind. I think it's Sleeping Beauty, because I feel like I remember the witch at the end falling off a cliff. And I don't know. Eric, I don't know. I think that's right, though.
0: Are you sure that's the right queen, though, that fell off the cliff?
2: Oh. Are you trying to tell me it's not?
0: I have a hunch on this one. And I'm trying to help you out a little bit. I know I'm not his partner, but I'm trying to help you out.
2: Lion King is way too late, right, Eric? Like, that's way too late.
1: Yeah.
2: And Little Mermaid is way too late.
0: She didn't die in Little Mermaid, did she?
2: Oh, yeah. Remember she got the ship and stabbed her? Good Lord, Disney got savage. Okay, then I'm going to say Snow White, because maybe the witch fell off a building. I don't know, Eric.
0: Eric, what are you thinking?
1: I'm going to have to roll with that. Let's go with our first instinct.
2: Okay. Right,
0: so which answer are we choosing?
2: I'm going to do Snow White because I feel like you are giving me the vibe that it's not Sleeping Beauty.
0: Are you good with Snow White, Eric?
1: Yeah, let's go with Snow White, please.
0: Is the answer Snow White? Yes, it is. Yes, you were correct. The evil queen falls from a cliff after being chased by the dwarves. Lion King came much later with Scar dying in the final battle. So you were right. Lion King and Little Mermaid came later too.
2: I feel like Lion King was like my first look at death.
0: That was my first instinct, because that's the one I remember traumatizing my childhood.
2: Oh, yeah. So.
0: Well, congratulations, Eric. You won. And are you able to hold on to the line for us for just a minute?
1: Yes, I am. Thank you much, Sadie.
2: Thanks, Eric.
0: So you got Sleeping Beauty and Snow White mixed up.
2: Which I feel like is easy to do.
0: Honestly, I don't remember Sleeping Beauty. But you're right. They both take place in the woods. They both have princesses. So they kind of, it's almost the same story a little bit.
2: I feel like they both fell off cliffs.
0: I don't remember if I've ever seen Sleeping Beauty all the way through.
2: Really?
0: Doesn't it just end with him kissing her and waking her up?
2: Well, yeah, but I don't remember.
0: Maybe I need to go back and rewatch Sleeping Beauty. But either way, congratulations, Eric. You are going to see Ian Munsick at Red Rocks on August 25th. If you want your chance to win tickets, make sure you listen tomorrow at 7:10 when we play Tag Team Trivia.
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4: 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There's no crashes or problems. Definitely getting heavier. Starting to see some congestion activity. 257 in or out of Windsor, along 34 there. And between 257 and I-25, some slow speeds. 85 getting heavier, as well as the I-25 corridor. Still trouble-free, though, in that southbound direction. Loveland to downtown Denver, about 55 minutes. 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

K99. 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

0: Colorado's new country, K99. It is Sadie and Jeff. Good morning and happy Tuesday. And it is time for Am I Wrong? This is where we take your emails and your messages, and we try to help you figure out if you're wrong for feeling a certain way, maybe taking a certain stance in an argument. And we may make you feel bad about yourself or make you feel better if we say, hey, you know what? You're not wrong in this case.
1: Or maybe you just won't even feel anything because maybe you're just like, what are you two?
0: You're
1: know?
0: Already numb anyway.
1: Yeah,
0: life,
1: and that's so. Fine.
0: This one comes from Charlie and Greeley that says, Sadie and Jeff, I need your help to know if I'm wrong for feeling this way. My girlfriend and I have been together for a long time and we live together. We even have dogs together. But lately, one of our dogs has been getting on my nerves, been very destructive and destroying things in the house. And I told my girlfriend, I want to get rid of the dog. She put her foot down and said, absolutely not. It's either me or the dog. And I prefer you keep both of us. Oh. And I told her I would get rid of the dog and keep her. But if she wants the dog, I'm contemplating leaving the relationship.
1: What?
0: Am I wrong for feeling this way and being this upset at the dog?
1: Ooh.
0: Could you stay with someone if they got rid of your pet?
1: This is so hard because on the one side, I agree that when you adopt an animal or you get an animal, that's mm-hmm. like your animal. You know, yeah. The animal doesn't know any better. But then on the other side, you're going to break up because of that?
0: I mean, but if she's saying, hey, like you got like the dog stays.
1: Yeah.
0: Or you go type of thing. And she's giving him an ultimatum. Then
1: and he's giving her one.
0: And he's saying the same thing. It sounds like they're kind of at a standstill right now. She loves the dog. Wants to keep it. He's over it. We've all had destructive pets, but you know what? Eventually they outgrow it and you got to train them. It falls on the owner. You got to put some elbow grease into the relationship with the pet and get them trained and teach them, hey, this is wrong behavior.
1: Well, and maybe that's kind of the middle ground that they can meet on. Maybe if he says, okay, you have to take the dog to training. Like, we can keep the dog, but it has to get better. That I wouldn't blame him for.
0: What's she going to do if he just gets rid of the dog? When she's at work one day. It's gone now. What are you going to do about it?
1: Oh, it sounds like they're already teetering on the edge. Like, I'm going to dump you if you don't do this, and I'm going to dump you. So I don't know.
0: I will say me and my wife had some arguments about one of our dogs in the past because I gave it attention, and I treated that thing at times probably better than I treated my wife.
1: Sure.
0: But then we have the dogs now, and there's not that same attachment. So my wife has wanted to get rid of one of them at one point or another.
1: Are you going
0: to
1: do it?
0: And I have a rule in my house. The only way that a pet leaves the family is till death do us part.
1: Yeah.
0: Because we can't get rid of the kids if they tear things up or if they annoy us. So I treat my pets the same way. The only way that a pet leaves the family is by death or if they choose to run away themselves.
1: Okay.
0: So
1: you're saying that he's wrong.
0: I'm going to say Charlie's wrong in this one because I don't know how you can tell her to get rid of the pet. Now, if this thing is like biting you and it's vicious and it's causing harm, that's a different story.
1: Right.
0: But it sounds like he's just upset with it. It sounds like it's probably just going to the bathroom inside the house. It's destroying things that he likes. That's okay. That's possession stuff. You can always replace those things.
1: Oh, that's a hard one though, because that would get really old after a while. But I just couldn't imagine getting rid of a dog. I'd feel so bad because that dog like waits for you and looks for
0: you. Yeah,
1: that makes me sad.
0: Especially if they don't have kids. That is your child.
1: That's your kid.
0: Well, and how old is the dog? If it's a puppy, you got to wait it out. The puppy phase is hard. You know what you signed up for. Now, if your dog's 6 or 7 and still doing this, then it might be a lost cause at that point.
1: Yeah.
0: But even still, you're attached.
1: I say if he tells her you got to train the dog, like you got to take it seriously.
0: I think that's a good way to go.
1: And that's the way, right?
0: Invest in the dog. Show it that you love it and care about it and invest in it. But if you don't want the dog, then, I mean, he shouldn't have to stay around either. So.
1: Oh,
0: I don't know.
1: Jeff, you're heartless.
0: I say Charlie is wrong, though. You cannot kick the dog out of the family.
1: I do, too.
0: Do you think Charlie is wrong for wanting to get rid of the dog? Message us on the K99 app or give us a call, 800-500-2K99.

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0: Northern Colorado's new country, K99. It is Sadie and Jeff. Good morning and happy Tuesday. Sadie, do you like shopping at Costco?
1: No.
0: You live at Costco, don't you?
1: Well, no, Ryan goes to Costco because it's too overwhelming.
0: Oh, you're one of those.
1: It's too overwhelming, so I make a list.
0: But you guys have a Costco membership.
1: We do, yeah.
0: Have you ever shopped at Sam's Club before?
1: Yeah, before Costco came to Timnath, we would go to the Fort Collins Sam's Club.
0: Did you like Sam's Club?
1: I do. I think they're very much alike, but then you were talking about the fact that there are a lot of differences.
0: Yeah, so I got a Sam's Club membership recently. We've been a Costco membership for, Costco members for probably 12 years now. Mm-hmm. And I got a Sam's one because it's closer to where I live in Loveland. Because there's times, you know, you don't want to drive all the way to Costco just to get 3 or 4 items. It's different when you're doing the whole, hey, we got to spend like $500 and get like a haul. But so we got a Sam's Club for those times. It's, hey, we just need 1 or 2 items. I hadn't been in a Sam's Club since I was probably 10 years old.
1: Yeah.
0: And I was amazed at how much of the same items they carry, like same brands, same items.
1: Do they sell Kirkland?
0: They don't have Kirkland, but a lot of other things. Like we get big bulk, like Skinny Pop. They have that. Hard-boiled eggs. They have that. Like, there's a lot of things they have that are very similar. And even the brands are similar. Now, yeah, Kirkland is specific to Costco.
1: Okay.
0: But a lot of the other things they have are very similar. And so I made a list. You can find it right now on the K99 app saying kind of the pros and cons of both and which one I would lean towards for which one. For example, carts are a big deal because, as we know, when you go to certain stores, when that wheel locks or is loud, it ruins the shopping experience.
1: Or it's hard to push.
0: Yes. So Costco gets the nod for me on carts. I've never had a Costco cart that is bad. It seems like they're always in good shape.
1: Okay.
0: So I would give them the nod. Crowd. I would give Sam's Club the crowd because Costco, as we know, especially around the holidays, is a nightmare.
1: Or weekends.
0: Weekends, holidays. Pretty much if you go any time other than when it first opens or 30 minutes before it closes, it's a nightmare in Costco.
1: And I think it's because right off of Timnath, it can pull so many different people from Loveland, Greeley.
0: Well, it's the only one in the area
1: Windsor,
0: for now.
1: Yeah.
0: They are talking about building one in Loveland, but for now that's the only one in the area. So you're right. You get Fort Collins, you get Timnath, you get Windsor, you get Johnstown, you get Loveland, you get people probably even coming down from Cheyenne even at times. You get people from all over the area. So I think it just makes it too, and it's right off the interstate, so it makes it too crowded. Sam's Club, I was able to walk around. I felt I had space. I had aisles to myself. It was very enjoyable.
1: That might be worth the switch for me.
0: And a cool thing about Sam's Club that I found out too is on the app, you can scan as you go. So as you put an item in your cart, you can scan it. So you don't have to wait in those long lines to check out. Yeah. So you just check out, you pay it on your phone, and then they just have like scanners that can be like, oh, you didn't scan this item. Or, hey, you're good to go. Your receipt and your items match up. It's so nice because you get to skip the lines.
1: Okay. You're selling me on this.
0: It's a pro.
1: Really quickly, though, what about the food court?
0: Food

0: food court is hard for me. So because Sam's Club has Icy's, which my kids love Icy's. Okay,
1: that's good.
0: And they offer Meat Lovers Pizza, which I love too. But the pizza and the ice cream, the hot dogs, and now they've got new chicken tenders. The Costco food court is legendary.
1: So good.
0: And it's so affordable. But price-wise, they're very similar. Similar options, but you get more options at Costco. So I'd have to lean.
1: So you have to pick Costco, one. You have to pick only one. I feel like you're leaning towards Sam's.
0: It depends. Well, so it depends. Am I going like big grocery shopping or is it just I'm going to pick up a couple items? Because I love that Sam's Club is closer to my house.
1: Yeah.
0: But if I know where everything is in Costco, I'm still learning and navigating Sam. So it does take a little bit longer right now because I don't know where things are yet.
1: Okay.
0: So if you want to read the full story, you can read it right now at the K99 app. Message us and let us know. 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
3: Quiet drive for our Tuesday morning. Routes are a little busier, but we're in great shape. Not dealing with any crashes or major problems. Highways and city streets are going to be a little busy. Out of Fort Collins, out of Loveland, some congestion on a 34, especially between 257 and I-25. Some slowing on 257 that drives south of Windsor. 85 still in great shape. Headed out of Greeley on up to Cheyenne or down to Brighton. No problems. I'm Susan Thielen, K99.
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0: 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It is Sadie and Jeff. And if you need some extra money for school supplies, you can win a $500 Visa prepaid gift card right now at the K99 app.
1: Or maybe you just want money to spend.
0: Go to the K99 app and enter to win that gift card.

0: Northern Colorado's new country, K99. It is Sadie and Jeff, and it is time for Two Truths and a Lie. This is where we give each other three statements. Two are true, one is a lie. Sadie has stumped me one more time than I've stumped her and holds a one-point lead on me, which I'm planning to tie things up today by stumping her. And we pick a category each and every day, and I'm going to put you to the test today.
1: Okay.
0: You're born and raised in Northern Colorado.
1: Right.
0: So today's topic is Colorado history.
1: I'm going to look really
0: dumb.
1: So
0: if you don't know this, no pressure, but it tells me you probably didn't pay attention in Colorado history in class.
1: I'm already telling you before we play, I did not pay attention the way I should.
0: Well, and I know history is not your strongest suit, but I'm giving you a little bit of a leeway where I'm giving you at least your state to help you out a little bit.
1: So. Thanks, Jeff.
0: Are you ready for your three statements?
1: Yes.
0: Okay, number one, the Colorado Gold Rush began before Colorado officially became a U.S. territory.
1: Okay.
0: Number two, Colorado was once home to a town called Dinosaur, which was then renamed to Bristol in 1941.
1: Oh.
0: And number three, Denver was named after James W. Denver, who personally visited the city that bears his name. Which one the lie?
1: They all kind of sound like lies.
0: They all also sound true, too.
1: But the third one, I mean, there was Bob Denver. So people were are named Denver all over. So that is that a lie, though? Okay, hold on. I think number one is true.
0: Okay. So you think the gold rush began before Colorado officially became a U.S. territory?
1: I think that's true.
0: Okay.
1: And then number two, it just has to do with names. So it's just a matter of...
0: Colorado was once home to a town called Dinosaur, which was then renamed to Bristol in 1941.
1: I'm going to say the third one's the lie.
0: You think the lie is that Denver was not named after James W. Denver, who personally visited the city that bears his name?
1: Shoot.
0: How well do you know your Colorado history?
1: Terribly. Okay, I'm going to just go with number three. Put me out of my misery, Jeff.
0: And that's your final answer.
1: That's it. Oh! I am so not used to winning.
0: Here's the trick, though. James W. Denver never actually visited the city of Denver. The city was named after him by its founder, William Larimer Jr., in hopes of gaining favor with him.
1: Oh.
0: So Denver is named after James W. Denver, but I said at the end he personally visited the city that bears his name. He never visited the city of Denver. So
1: okay.
0: It was kind of a trick question, so good for you for not falling for that one.
1: Thank you.
0: Sadie keeps that one-point lead. We'll find out if she can extend it tomorrow. Did you know your Colorado history and know which one was the right answer? Message us on the K99 app and let us know.
2: Good drive here across Northern Colorado. It's going to be a little slow in spots, but no crashes or big problems. Highways and city streets are a little heavier. Seeing more activity there in Eisenhower out of Loveland. The drive on Highway 34 passing Highway 257. 392 out of Lucerne. There's some construction causing a bit of a delay. The I-25 corridor moving right along this morning. Getting a little busier between Berthoud and Meade through that construction, but otherwise looking good through Loveland and Fort Collins. I'm Susan Thielen, K99.
3: Oven's preheated, it's Papa Murphy's time, and nothing beats 10.
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0: Northern Colorado's new country, K99. It is Sadie and Jeff, and it is time for our second edition of Sadie Celebrity Sleaze.
1: Okay, so this is so something that I would do, and this is why running the board and the radio station gives me anxiety, because a UK radio station mistakenly aired premature reports that King Charles died.
0: Oh yeah. He's not dead.
1: He's not dead. And the person who was running the board just wanted to see what would happen. That's where my downfall would be.
0: That's what happens.
1: Well, so not only was it like an entire announcement, but it was also a moment of silence.
0: It broke
1: into what was playing.
0: Oh, no.
1: So the song, imagine like a song playing and halfway through getting a message like that. And then doing a moment of, like, it would be so confusing.
0: That would be like us announcing the president of the United States is dead when he's clearly not dead and interrupting something. Yeah.
1: That would be incredibly shocking.
0: We would get in a lot of trouble for that.
1: Uh-huh. Okay, think about insurance and how expensive insurance can be. And, you know, you have your house insurance, your car, your life, your body, all of those things.
0: Mm-hmm.
1: But I bet you don't have the insurance that a lot of country music singers have, including the Rascal Flatts, every one of them. They were talking about how they have insurance on their voice.
0: Really?
1: Yeah, they have voice insurance.
0: I did not know voice insurance was... So should we do that?
1: No, we don't.
0: We use our voices to make a living, though. So yeah, do we need voice insurance in case something goes wrong?
1: I would wonder what my insurance agent would say if I'm like, do you have voice insurance?
0: How does that work? Like, if you get laryngitis, does insurance pay you? How does that work?
1: Okay, so you have insurance, like if you have to cancel your show.
0: Oh.
1: Okay, it'll go back to that and help out with that. An ABC News report from 2005 says Bob Dylan, Rob Stewart, Bruce Springsteen, The Beatles, they all have their voices insured.
0: I think we need our voices insured. If we're hoarse and we can't do a show, I want to get insured.
1: And if you want to read more about voice insurance and the stars that have them, you can head on over to the K99 app and check that out.
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3: One crash in the drive this morning out of Loveland. It's on Highway 402. That's 14th Street eastbound, approaching I-25. Just watch for that. It's creating a slight delay for you. No other problems. You may hit some slowing on 34. Looks like crowded there at County Road 17, backed up at Coweta Boulevard. No trouble heading to I-25. Southbound I-25, slight dip in speeds between Johnstown and Berthet. Otherwise, looking good down to Denver or headed up to Wyoming. I'm Susan Thielen, K99.
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0: Northern Colorado's new country, K99. 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
1: Yeah, what if you're not near a radio, though? 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
1: you go.
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0: 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Your chance to win tickets to see Ian Munsick at Red Rocks.
1: Yes, that's my favorite place to see a show. Have you ever seen Ian Munsick live?
0: I have not, but I'm hoping to go on August 25th.
1: Good.

0: 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Do you think we will ever know the full story of what happened between Bunny XO and Jelly Roll?
1: Ooh, I think eventually. I think eventually someone's going to write a book.
0: They got to, right?
1: I hope so.
0: Here's Jelly Roll with

0: Northern Colorado's new country, K99. That was Morgan Wallen with You Proof. Did you see that he has his sixth number one atop the streaming charts?
1: I would have thought it would have been a lot more, because everything Morgan Wallen comes out with is like a hit.
0: It ties him with Ariana Grande for the most number ones atop the streaming charts.
1: Holy cow.
0: One more to go, and he's the king.

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1: Oh my gosh, a lot of areas have been selling out, so if you want to get in on the shows, you got to get them before they're gone.
0: There's going to be food, there's going to be live music, and fun for the whole family.

0: Those new country K99. If you have a little one that is obsessed with Blippi, first off, I'm sorry because I have two of these in my house.
1: Oof.
0: Second off, Blippi's coming to Northern Colorado.
1: And we are out of the Blippi stage at my house, but you may be going to this.
0: I might be going to this. If you want more details,

0: Northern Colorado's new country, K99. It is Sadie and Jeff, and we're about to get out of here for the day. But before we do, we always like to end the show with a fun rapid-fire question, which you can find on our Facebook page as well, and let us know your answers. And I'm always afraid to ask, but what is today's question, Sadie?
1: Okay, would you rather accidentally call your boss mom?
0: Okay, that's always embarrassing.
1: Or accidentally kiss a coworker on the mouth, which how do you do that?
0: How do you accidentally kiss someone on the mouth?
1: Like, do you trip and fall and then...
0: Your lips broke my fall?
1: So weird.
0: I'm going to have to figure out how that works, but I will give you my answer tomorrow morning.

Northern Colorado's new country, K99. Happy Tuesday. I'm Tara Holly. And hey, grab your coffee. Turn the radio up just a little bit. Let's make today a good one. All right, let's see what's on the way. Some Jason, Al, Dean, Tucker Wetmore, too. Right now, Ella Langley and Morgan Wallen. I can't

K99. Well, I am honored to be sharing the time with you. I feel ready to go. Went through the drive-thru, got my fancy coffee. I tell you what, whoever invented drive-thrus deserves a standing ovation. It's Tucker Wetmore, Brunettes.

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1: Hey, Tara with you. You know what? Sometimes the best chapters are the ones that come together after it seems like everything has fallen apart. If you've ever needed a fresh start, this one's for you. Because Ella Langley knows a little something about that. This is Loving Life Again.

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1: Hi, Dave Jensen. This hot weather we've been having takes you back to when Loveland had a water park. Crystal Rapids Water Park. Remember this? On the east side of town, catty corner to where Loveland Ford is now. It was great. It was our own little water world. 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You call that working, son? Come on. It was great. Find out more about Crystal Rapids and see the photo of me at Crystal Rapids from way back in the day. Oh, my goodness. 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

Northern Colorado's new country, K99. Well, hello there, Tara Holly. It is a pleasure to spend part of your Tuesday with you. What's going on? Anything on your mind? Reach out inside the app.

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1: Can I tell you something? I swear our noses have better memories than our brains. Hi, Tara Holly. Just heard from Taylor Swift. Yeah, because smell can instantly take us back. And I know there's some evidence supporting this, you know, science. Anyway, somebody is in the break room. I guess they're making cookies or brownies, some kind of baked goods. And as soon as this is over, I'm going to go and give them a big hug. Because I immediately feel like I'm an 8-year-old at my grandma's house. You know what I mean? Do you have something like that? You smell something and like instantly you're 8 years old. Maybe it's fresh cut grass or somebody grilling, or maybe it's sunscreen. Crayons is a big one for me. But what is that for you? If you had to pick one smell that instantly takes you somewhere else, what would it be? Let me know inside the app. Meanwhile, I'll be here lining up some Morgan Wallen and Old Dominion for you. Keep it here.
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0: 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And tonight, Taste of Country Night starts at 7 o'clock. 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We're going to have some fun tonight.

99. It's just life truth. Some relationships just fade away, become memories, some good, some bad. 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Here's Lauren Elena and Chase Matthew, All My.

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1: Hey, hey, Tara Holly, good timing getting into a whole bunch of new country. Back to back to back, we got Thomas Rhett and Kane Brown headed your way shortly. And now, of course, Ella Langley, whose album Dandelion has been declared the top country album for the first half of 2026. Here's Choose in Texas from that album right now.

K99. Hey, it's Tara. Hope you're getting a chance to actually go and enjoy some lunch today. All right. Taking a breather can really help. Morgan Wallen, Keith Urban coming. Here's Lainey Wilson. I never

Northern Colorado's new country, K99. I tell you, I've been thinking about Keith Urban lately. 8 months post-divorce from Nicole Kidman. Just wondering how he's doing. You know, Nicole Kidman has been seen with, you know, who some are saying could be a potential love interest. If you haven't seen the photos, you can get caught up now inside the app. Anyway, wishing them both.

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1: Is it just me? No, it isn't. But the older you get, do you find yourself remembering advice maybe you heard when you were a kid that, you know, maybe didn't resonate at the time, but you're like, oh, now I get it. That was John Morgan, kid myself. I'm Tara Holly. Hello. Yeah, so sometimes when we need the advice as we go through life, it's like, oh, yeah, I remember my mom telling me that, or, oh, yeah, I remember that teacher told me that. Do you have anything that stuck with you, some advice you've received over the years? I always heard about letting go of things you can't control, you know, and it can be harder to do than it sounds, but I'm working on it. What about you? What is some life advice that you're finally realizing was, you know, really important for you to know? I'd love to chat with you about it inside the app. All right, hang on. Jason Aldean, Tyler Hubbard on the way next.
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0: 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And tonight, Taste of Country Night starts at 7 o'clock. 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

Hi there, Tara with you. If you're out and about, please do drive like you know each other. You know what? I really love this song so much. Very relatable, perhaps to you as well, because it is amazing how we can put on a brave face for the whole world, but we still know what's going on. Our heart still knows exactly how we feel, and that is the story in this one. Jason Aldean, don't

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1: All right, so let's chat. What are you binge watching lately? I did take your advice. I finally watched the Yellowstone prequel, 1883, starring Tim McGraw, Faith Hill. God, they did such a great job. What should I watch next? Let me know inside the app. Here's Hardy with Tim McGraw, Eric Church, and Morgan Wallen.
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7: Ever tried balancing a dozen eggs in one hand while hopping on one foot? Or maybe juggling cats while riding the unicycle? Sounds ridiculous, right? But guess what? 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
1: 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Hey, it's Tara. All right, kick back and relax. Going to let the music talk to you for just a little while. Hang on for Luke Combs and Morgan Wallen. And now, Zach Top.

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1: Well, hey there. James, is that you? What are you doing?
2: Just hanging out.
1: Well, thank you for hanging out with us. We got Parmalee here. This is Cowgirl. See you.

0: K99. If you're on the road, thanks for letting us be your musical companion. That was George Burge featuring Luke Bryan. Ride, ride, ride. Hey, it's Tara Holly. Yeah, I hope you're having a fantastic Tuesday. Speaking of being out and about, can anybody explain to me why it seems like there's always somebody driving about 15 miles under the speed limit, and you look over and they look like they have absolutely nowhere to be, aren't even aware that they're driving so slowly. And this can even happen when you're on your way to work. While I appreciate that they're not, you know, speeding like they're, you know, like they're on the Autobahn, at the same time, it's like, hi, some of us need to arrive at a relatively reasonable hour, you know? Our bosses aren't real keen on, oh, you know, I just was doing a little Sunday driving on a Tuesday. Anyway, I don't know what that is. I know that we love to harp on traffic, but it's like, you took driver's ed too, didn't you? Like, you understand how the signs work. Anyway, it's a whole thing. But if you are out, please drive like you know each other and try to go sort of around the speed limit. Okay, good. Hang on for Jason Aldean, Thomas Rhett, too, next.
1: K99.
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K99. Good Tuesday afternoon, Tara Holly. All right, this song. Ooh, it gives you the feels. Listen, sometimes the strongest thing you can do is let somebody know when you need them. That's the heart behind this one from Dan and Shay.

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1: Hey, hey, Tara with you. All right, settle in because we've got one great country song after another headed your way. Let's see what we got. Some Zac Brown Band, Max McNown on the way. Now, one of my all-time favorites from Billy Currington, People Are Crazy.

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1: So how's your Tuesday been, huh? You want to talk about it? Always here for you inside the app. Tara Holly with you. Hang on for some Morgan Wallen. Lady A on the way. Right now, Old Dominion.
2: Well, it was down some street we couldn't even pronounce. We were stuck in the middle, loving every ounce. Tequila was cheap, but the flow we were feeling was real. Neither one of us looking for three little words, unless those three words were do not disturb. Checkout was supposed to be noon, but we slept until 3:00.

0: K99.
1: Hi, Tara here. So I thought it was a brilliant plan. I was kind of in a hurry, had some friends coming over for dinner last weekend, and I was really hungry. And I didn't want to go to the grocery store because I knew that I would put everything in the basket. Thought the online thing would be better. Oh, no. No, here's what happened. It's Lady A. That's on the way.

0: Colorado's new country, K99. I'm pretty convinced at this point, grocery shopping online is online dating for food. Hey, it's Tara. Just heard from Kenny Chesney. Like I was saying, I decided to go on to the house last weekend. Friends coming over. Plus, I was hungry. Thought I'd be too tempted going to the grocery store in person. So I get home doing my online grocery order. Thought it would be better. Thought I would be a little bit more, you know, subdued. No. Because it is so easy to be like, yeah, I need 2 pints of ice cream. Absolutely. Put that in there. You know, it's a whole thing. Now, I was glad I did that at 10 p.m. that night. And then the next morning, I was less glad that I did that. But anyway, have you found that to be true? I know some people say grocery shopping online, you're more likely to just sort of stay on target. Anyway, let's chat about it inside the app. Hang on for some Bailey Zimmerman. Thomas Rhett headed your way too. Next.
1: K99.
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Northern Colorado's new country, K99. Hey, it's Tara. So what's up with Bailey Zimmerman lately? Well, you know, July 30th, he announced that he had to cancel his shows overseas. He is doing some shows this month here in North America, but he's been focusing on writing new music with his best buds, he said, and he's clearly having a really good time doing it. Get caught up right now. We got that for you inside the app. Here's Chevy Silverado.

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1: It's always fun when one of these reality shows comes to the area and shoots an episode or two. It just aired earlier in the year. HGTV's Crashers was in Johnstown. Jonathan Knight from New Kids on the Block. Jonathan Knight, he hosts the show. He's in Johnstown at the Sherwin-Williams there at 2534 trying to find somebody he can help out, renovate their place. He finds a couple. They live in Wheat Ridge. They go to Wheat Ridge. It snows. There's drama. Of course, there's drama with all these reality shows, but it was fun to watch. I've got a link so you can watch Season 1, Episode 8 of Crashers with Jonathan Knight wandering around Johnstown right now on the app.
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1: All right, Tara, head it out, please. Enjoy the rest of your Tuesday afternoon and on into your evening. But I got a lineup on the way you're going to love. Perfect soundtrack for getting you through the workday and on to the next thing. Luke Combs, Low Cash, headed your way next. And now, Stella Lefty. Bye.

0: Highways and city streets are off to a great start for your afternoon drive. I-25 is moving freely with an hour drive between Fort Collins and Denver. Stall and accident free on Highway 34 Eisenhower, but we do have some slowing right around Sentara. City streets are moving nice and easy for Greeley, Loveland, Fort Collins, and Windsor. 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I'm Jen So, K99.
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2: Highways and city streets are off to a great start for your afternoon drive. I-25 is moving freely with an hour drive between Fort Collins and Denver. Stall and accident free on Highway 34 Eisenhower, but we do have some slowing right around Sentara. City streets are moving nice and easy for Greeley, Loveland, Fort Collins, and Windsor. 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I'm Jen So, K99.
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33: 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I like country songs.
0: Back to the country you came here for. This is Northern Colorado's new country, K99.

Northern Colorado's new country K99. My name is Matt Sparks. I'm not sure what happened in the 3 o'clock hour, but we're back, baby. We are back. Hang out with us in the next 20 minutes. We're going to get you music from John Morgan, Party on the Way Too, and Jason Aldean's Don't Tell on Me right after Old D on K99.

is New Country K99. Good afternoon. My name is Matt Sparks. You know, it's kind of weird to hear that Hardy said his most fun job he's ever had was when he was a gravedigger before he got into music. Kind of weird, right? Favorite country song is on K99 now.

K99. It's Evan Paul. I'm in the break room right now updating my car insurance, but I'm going to be on the radio tonight starting at 7. I'm pumped. Taste of Country Nights.

John Morgan with Kid Myself. Northern Colorado's new country, K99. Hey, my name is Matt Sparks. Hope you're having a great day. And if you have ever heard anything about... Guess we just had some technical problems there again. All right. So what I was saying anyway is you've probably heard of counterfeit products, right? Well, what about counterfeit food? Now, here's something really interesting that you might want to know about. New Colorado law goes into effect tomorrow. It is going to protect our crops and protect the Palisade peaches, Olathe sweet corn, Pueblo chilies. Those are just some of the many, many things that we have here in Colorado that are being labeled as authentic. Now, there are people that are bringing in these like truckloads of fake peaches, things like that. And what they're doing is they're labeling them as Palisade peaches, and they're not Palisade peaches, which is completely and totally unfortunate. But there's a new law that is going to protect that tomorrow. And big fines if you're caught selling fake Palisade peaches, up to $20,000. That story for you now on the app at K99.

0: 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Highway 34, Eisenhower, slow as you make your way between Greeley and Loveland. Not a bad drive overall. 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
17: Good evening, Northern Colorado. It was a sizzling hot afternoon, highs soaring into the upper 90s. Tonight, we have a slight chance for a few isolated thunderstorms. Otherwise, lows will dip into the lower 60s. One more 90-plus degree day on our hands tomorrow. We'll be tracking highs sitting in the low to mid-90s. Good chance.

Some scattered afternoon and evening thunderstorms, and then we'll cool things off dramatically starting Thursday and Friday with highs in the 80s and a good round of rain. I'm Denver 7 meteorologist Danielle Grant.

Northern Colorado's new country K99. I love this song from Jelly Roll. Just a great evolution through what it seems to be like, what he's gone through in life. Hands Up is on K99.

is New Country K99. Got to give a big shout out to Jessica in Greeley. 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Wanted to hear Kane Brown's new one. This is called A Woman, and it's on K99 now.

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1: Are you somebody that spent years going to college to get a college degree, and now you're spending years, if not decades, in tens of thousands of dollars of debt? Do you think it was worth it? According to a recent study, apparently nearly half the country doesn't think it's worth it to get a bachelor's degree in 2026. Even those that have a degree say it wasn't worth the cost. You can get more details on this full study right now.
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0: is the ride home on Northern Colorado's new country K99. My name is Matt Sparks, sitting shotgun with you. Hey, stick around in the next 20 minutes. We're going to get you music from Zach Top with South of Sanity, Thomas Rhett, and Ella Langley with Morgan Wallen coming up right after Kenny Chesney, American Kids on K99.
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K99, it's Evan Paul. I'm in the break room right now updating my car insurance, but I'm going to be on the radio tonight starting at 7. I'm pumped. 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

0: Zach Top, south of Sanity, northern Colorado's new country, K99. Are y'all ready for September to be here? 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
1: Getting you to your drive this evening, I-25 is still seeing some evening slowing between Meade and Berthoud, running about 80 minutes between Denver and Fort Collins. Slow speeds continue on Highway 34 between Greeley and Loveland, and we do have some fire activity near Drake and Stover due to a confirmed structure fire. Overall, it's a nice drive on those city streets, though. 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
1: Good evening, Northern Colorado. It was a sizzling hot afternoon, highs soaring into the upper 90s. Tonight, we have a slight chance for a few isolated thunderstorms. Otherwise, lows will dip into the lower 60s. One more 90-plus degree day on our hands tomorrow. We'll be tracking highs sitting in the low to mid-90s. Good chance for some scattered afternoon and evening thunderstorms. And then we'll cool things off dramatically starting Thursday and Friday with highs in the 80s and a good round of rain. I'm Denver 7 meteorologist Danielle Grant.

always wanted to be in the Guinness World Record book. Never have accomplished that yet. But this guy, however, he's in there three times now. He's very accomplished, needless to say. Luke Combs is on K99 with BYU.

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And that's a little less than 2 months away. October 7th, her Dandelion Tour comes to Red Rocks. This is Loving Life Again on Northern Colorado's new country, K99.

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1: 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The Skyline route will stop in Niwot and Lafayette, but then it's out to Peña Boulevard and the airport. 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
2: Highway 85 is in great shape between Brighton, Greeley, and Cheyenne. You'll see an 80-minute drive on I-25 between Fort Collins and Denver. No delays north through Wyoming. Stall and accident free on Highway 34 Eisenhower. We do still have some minor slowing on those city streets. Crash now at Taft Hill Road and just north of Horse Tooth. 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
2: 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Are you packed?

0: George Burge, Luke Bryan, Ride, Ride, Ride, Northern Colorado's new country, K99. Hey, my name is Matt Sparks, sitting shotgun with you. Thank you so much for taking us on your commute this afternoon.
1: I got my toes in the water, toes in the sand. Not a worry in a world of cold beer in my hand. 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